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Why? Spider-Man is one of the most iconic comic characters that has ever been produced. And yenduku anna personal anipistundante, first of all, generation mare koddi Spider-Man story em maaradu. Spider-Man kunde troubles ave, problems ave. 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Oka breakup avatam, just like any other youth. 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

coming of age love stories, low, one of the all or one of the movies that always gets to me is Nuvvu Nenu. Endukante Chitram Nuvvu Nenu. Chitram aithe I can tell you that chala rebellious movie for that year and age. Ippudu teesamante we're like, yeah, okay, we'll watch it. But for 2000, I think 2000 lo vachinda. I don't know if it was before 2000, but definitely for that age and for that time, oka Telugu cinema attempting that type of a concept, I think it's very brave and chappali. And also one of my favorite coming of age love stories. You know, it's important manam when we are talking about this genre, right, manam coming of age love stories, or you know, when you're talking about 16, 17 year olds falling in love or vaala love chubichali ante, you can't just show it like a love story, right? Manam adi uttiga generally 27 or 26, 23, 25 year olds love stories raasettu manam raayalem adi, because that is a very new age. Adi oka, you know, late vayasu antaru kada, chala new, everything is new to them, they're going out in the world, everybody is meeting new people, kotta feelings vastayi. So it is very, very important that manam when we are watching the stories or when we are writing them, directing them, showing them, nenu ikkada direction lo master class aithe ivvatledu, but this is my opinion as a audience choose vaalla prekshakurali laga idi na opinion. So you know, there should be important themes that need to be addressed for that generation. Ippadiki nuvvu nenu apply avutunda ante I don't think avutundi ani, maybe koni cases lo avvachu, but mostly there are other ways that people find, you know, to fall in love and to, you know, aa premanu oppinchadaniki anta violent ga I don't think it is happening, but maybe it does. I will not negate the fact that it won't happen ani, but definitely generations are different, problem is different, కాబట్టి things change. So అలానే నువ్వు నేను, లేకపోతే ఇప్పుడు కొత్త బంగారు లోకంకి వచ్చేసరికి దెర్ ఆర్ డిఫరెంట్ ప్రాబ్లమ్స్, హ్యాపీ డేస్ కి వచ్చేసరికి దెర్ ఆర్ డిఫరెంట్ ప్రాబ్లమ్స్, డిఫరెంట్ జానర్స్, బట్ ఆల్వేస్ ఇంపార్టెంట్ టు అడ్రస్ సొసైటల్ థీమ్స్. బట్ వాట్ ఆర్ ది సొసైటల్ థీమ్స్ దట్ వీ ఆర్ టాకింగ్ అబౌట్? 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So, rape aithe something fun is going to happen, which is Maitri, Radio Surabhi Valu, Maitri's Indian Restaurant ki vellabothunam. Our team is going to be there at Maitri's Indian Cuisine, Irving. So, Irving lo, Maitri's lo, we're going to be there from 11 a.m. to 1 p.m. Yes, we are going to be there 11 a.m. to 1 p.m. to interact with all of you, to have fun with all of you, and you know, just have a nice afternoon. So meet under, if you're heading towards Irving and you want to meet our team, 972, sorry, you can come to Maitri's Irving. You can definitely come at 11 a.m. ninchi 1 p.m. Saturday, August 1st at Maitri's Irving. And they have lots of giveaways and interesting things to give you guys, so stay tuned. Don't, you know, go anywhere, and also keep following this page and this radio so that meek telustundi rep Maitri's lo em interesting ga jaragabothundi ani.

Mad, right? Manandari, another college nostalgia drama that you know we all loved watching. And a comedy kaak paina manaki storylines kuda chala baunda. And in Mad 1 gurinchi maatladutunna, Mad 2 gurinchi kaadu. I think Mad 2 completely went off track and vallu they were not able to define these guys characters. Like patina kasalu writing lone I kind of felt like the director wanted to communicate something, the writer wanted to communicate something very complete different ga communicate ayindi ani. But anyway, Mad 1 was I think I'll still, it's my comfort movie ee nagaraniki emaindi tarvata currently. So we are again, yes, talking about why it is so relatable. Ani, one of the reasons why mano relate cheskuntam ante, either it's aspirational. If I'm watching it as a 14-year-old, nen teen dramas gurinchi maatladutna, again, not all teen dramas, I'm not endorsing all teen dramas. The teen dramas that we relate to or one individual relates to. So adi enduku ante, either they are aspirational. As a 14-year-old, if I'm watching a 16-year-old vaala drama, it is very aspirational where you feel like, wow, such a nice love story kada, wow, such a nice friendship kada ani. And when you watch it as a grown up, or if you like it as a grown up, you kind of feel like, are deentlo chala define ay unnai, it's good nostalgia. We also had the same confusions, we also had the same crises, ivanni maniki jarugutayi kada ani. So definitely it is the, you know, either it's the nostalgia factor, like the relatability factor of what you're going through. Either one of those patkoni, we will enjoy these dramas. So why do you enjoy these dramas? Meek ganaka answer unte naak 972-636-1966 ki call chesi cheppandi. Have you actually ever enjoyed teen dramas also? Adi na first question meek.

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Manaku anduke youth centric movies anna, youth centric content anna chaala sell avutundi. And 1990s lo I think producers discovered this, although dan mundara kuda teenage dramas konni undevi, but around 90s people were like, because young people, you know, 20 somethings or 17-18 year olds, they started getting more voice. E MTV we avanni raavadanto there was more youth based content, because producers also found that e content lo chaala chaala longevity okati undi and loyalty undi. And what does TV, network television cheptunna nenu, what does TV require the most? Longevity and loyalty. You need people to keep coming back to watch you, right? So andukani they kind of devised this new teen drama with new problems. Maniki teenage is that rebellious age ani, there is a whole defamation idi undi kada. Yes, teenage lo you have these hormones, your hormones react and you react very differently ani. A lot of things about teenage can be cooked up and some of them might be true also. Enduku ante, because a lot of people go through different changes during teenage, right? Identity wise aina, gender wise aina, racially, a lot of things play into this thing. Manaki maybe India lo it's a different social setting kabatti identity, gender kuda is a part of that definitely. Identity, gender, caste, I think these matter in India more than race. For us, race I don't think matters as much, but definitely complexion, facial features, ivanni manaki teenage lone idavutai kabatti when we watch them as adults we feel okay. If it's a perfect drama and you're like absolutely loving it, it's because I wish my teenage was like this anna oka aspirational deento chustam. Ledu, if you're finding that chaos and you're thriving in that chaos, it is because you're finding nostalgia in that. And I think producers cracked the code and ippadiki maniki there are multiple teenage dramas being made, but again the same thing, these teenage dramas generationally chala vary avutai, their whole idea of society changes, their whole the way children deal with problems changes, chala martai maniki. Little more on these teenage dramas after this song.

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1: They say a way to person's heart is through stomach. At India Today, we serve happiness fresh with love every day. 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Eppatikappudu taazaga pan to plate is our concept. Nooru nunchi vegetarian dishes nunchi delicious non-vegetarian classics daka India Today has it all. 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
2: 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And that too, just one stop shop from fresh produce, rotis to everyday puja essentials. One name to go? 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